0: about $62 million in fuel support payments so far this month. 700,000 WA drivers have claimed the cost of living initiative since the 1st of July. Labor's new candidate for Secret Harbour, Georgia Tree, says new digital assistance kiosks are also being rolled out for people who need help claiming the money through the Service WA app.
1: This digital kiosk here today in Lakelands will be around for about a week, and then we're rolling out more in Baldivis and Mandra to support the community to get their $100 in their pockets. I'm glad that we can put people in touch with experts who can help them navigate the app.
0: The state government wants to hear from the public as it shapes a 20-year master plan for two of Perth's iconic parks. Public consultations opened for the community to share their stories, ideas and experiences of Kings Park and Bold Park. The master plan will guide the management, use and protection for both parks over the next two decades. Meghan Markle is celebrating her Netflix lifestyle show entitled With Love, Meghan, which has received its first ever daytime Emmy nomination. It's bittersweet, though, for the Duchess of Sussex. The show was cancelled months ago.
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0: The ASX ahead of the open this morning at 8,840. Gold selling at $3,976 an ounce. The Aussie dollar, 69 US cents, 12,572 Indonesian rupiah.
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0: The Brisbane Lions are on high alert for a West Coast ambush this weekend. The fourth place Lions are short odds against an Eagles side sitting 16th on the AFL ladder. But Brizzy's Jasper Fletcher says they're wary of underestimating the West Coast rivals here in Perth.
4: They've got some great young talent and some great experienced players as well, and they've been really competitive at home and away. I mean, any day in the AFL, if you're not on your A game, it's a bit of a flip of the coin. So for us to travel over to Perth as a group is really exciting, and play against a great young team with a lot of confidence.
0: And that's the latest news update. I'm Scott Maiman from the Capital Radio Newsroom.
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5: 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A crash at Manning Road westbound before Kent Street, Waterford, blocking the right lane, traffic queuing back past Centenary Avenue. And also a broken down truck on the Kwinana Freeway northbound before Berrigan Drive, Coburn Central, blocking the centre lane. Crash cleared from the Kwinana Freeway northbound, Farrington Road in Murdoch. All lanes are reopened to traffic. The Kwinana is slow. Rowley Road, Ummina Road to Berrigan Drive inbound, and South Street to Cranford Avenue, and the Mitchell underspeed of Warwick Road. Power up Android at Telstra. 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This is Roland with Time Saver Traffic every 15 minutes.
3: 6AX four-day forecast.
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6: Cloudy with a top of 20 today, very high chance of showers and the chance of a thunderstorm in the early afternoon. Tomorrow, showers easing 19, Sunday showers 18, and Monday a possible shower and 18. In Burns Beach, currently 17. In Boyer, it is 15. 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
7: it is Friday, the 17th of July, to be exact, and birthday salutations to you if you are celebrating. Hope you have yourself a wonderful day. Blowing out candles today is the Queen, Queen Camilla. She's enjoying her 79th birthday today. And what better activity on your birthday than pulling some beers at an English brewery with your husband, King Charles? I think luckily for all of us, it wasn't at a skimpy bar. It is a happy heavenly birthday to British comedian and one third of the goodies, Tim Brooke Taylor. I used to love that show. Absolutely ridiculous show,
6: It was quirky, that's for sure.
7: It was. Another fella no longer with us, but it would have been Donald Sutherland's 91st birthday today. Now, he's been in plenty of movies, The Dirty Dozen, JFK, Backdraft, to name but a few. But I remember him and love him as President Snow in the Hunger Games movies.
8: Welcome. Happy Hunger Games. And may the odds be ever in your favour.
6: Interesting that you love him as President Snow.
7: Oh, because I love to hate him.
6: Nasty piece of work.
7: Really nasty, but that voice just does it for me. Hey, the Hoff is another year older. Happy 74th birthday to David Hasselhoff, star of Knight Rider. When I say star, co-star probably, Kit was the star of that show. And, of course, he wore the red shorts with absolutely nothing on the top so we could all salivate over his hairy chest in Baywatch. I bet you watched that, didn't you, Baywatch?
6: Actually, no.
7: Didn't you?
6: No.
7: I just had a vision of you as a teenager watching Baywatch and then doing it in slow motion.
6: Yeah.
7: No, not you?
6: No.
7: Never too late, mate.
6: I was probably in my 20s by then, and I don't know, there was just something about all of the plastic and the peroxide that...
7: But you were right off. You're appeal. More of a natural guy.
6: Yeah, so to speak. Hey, let's go to 1941. It was the birthday of Welsh muso Spencer Davis. Of the Spencer Davis Group, of course, who had a few hits in their time. There's a couple of them. This is maybe the biggie. Give me some lovin'. On the birthday of one Spencer Davis. 7 past 8, forever classic, 6AX.

0: some Spencer Davis Group for the birthday of Spencer Davis on Forever Classic 6AX, the classic brekkie, net and Westo for Fox removals at 10 past 8. Now, that, of course, would mean that we've got to find our way towards one very important moment where there's only a week left of this.
1: Cruise to some of the most scenic places on Earth. 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On 6IX, it's Burjo's 25K Northwest Odyssey.
0: So, we have been working towards this for a couple of weeks now. It's continuing for one more week. $25,000 trip through the beautiful Kimberley region with Odyssey Expeditions. It's going to cost you nothing if you win, but for that, you get return flights to Broome, accommodation at the Mangrove Hotel. That's before and after.
2: Beautiful.
0: Plus the cruise itself, 9 days on board the Odyssey.
2: Yes.
0: You really are going to be remote there because some of these places you can only get into via boat or helicopter or something like that.
2: That's what I like about it, though. It's not just your normal riding a camel on the beach, which is also good fun, by the way.
0: Yeah, especially at that northern end of the beach there.
2: At sunset.
0: Yeah, it's the northern end when certain activities take place. But anyway, look, let's go... It's the clothing optional section, shall we say.
2: Oh, is it?
0: Yeah.
2: Didn't know about that. Trust you to know that.
0: That's the end you stay away from. You need Burjo's cruise code word, which does happen around about this time every day with us in the classic brekkie. So with that, over to you, Burjo.
3: Okay, pen and paper handy. Get ready to jot this down. This is the latest cruise code word. Odyssey. Okay, remember that code word. Write it down if you need to, because when you hear the cue to call across the day today, you'll need to know the code word to get in the draw for this amazing trip. Write it down, and good luck.
0: Okay, Odyssey. That should be an easy one to remember.
2: Yeah, because it's in the name of the competition. And it's Burjo's 25K Northwest Odyssey.
0: And the name of the company doing it, Odyssey Expedition. So
2: Odyssey is your code word.
0: Jot that down and listen for the cue to call right across the day, including with us before 9. You'll need the code word and to be caller 10 on 9484 1080. That gets you on the standby list for Burjo's 25K Northwest Odyssey, thanks to Odyssey Expeditions. 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
5: 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Must end Monday, only at Freedom. A crash on Manning Road westbound before Kent Street, Waterford. The right lane is blocked. Traffic queuing back past Centenary Avenue. Also, a broken down truck on the Kwinana Freeway northbound before Berrigan Drive, Coburn Central, blocking the centre lane. The Kwinana Freeway, slow inbound, Rolly Road, Armadillo to Berrigan Drive and at Cranford Avenue. And also some delays on Tonkin Highway, both directions at Welsh Road East, Rye Highway, slow northbound and Nicholson Road. 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

0: Forever Classic 6IX 824 for Fox Removals. It is Nat and Westo on the Classic Brekkie. So you are listening for the cue to call now for Burjo's 25K Northwest Odyssey. Could happen at any time. For us, it will happen before 9, but it happens all day. You've got the code word. You know what to do with it. We've also got to find ourselves the Call of the Week winner, the Centreford wine worth over $200. That'll happen just before 9, and it is Friday, so let's do this.
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3: When I was stressed out.
4: Accidents happen, but for Nat, it couldn't have happened at a worse time.
5: We've got people coming in today, so I've made an effort, got the makeup on, got the hair did. So I've got my protein water, doing a chatty before, put it to my mouth, and as I did, it just gone all over my pants. Tried to now wash it off with the water from my water bottle, so I've used a tissue, and now the tissue is broken up into bits.
6: Right.
5: So now I'm going to have to explain to the guests that, oh dear, I seem to have some sort of medical issue going on. If you could make my apologies or just sit on my lap so they don't see my little patch.
6: Sure.
5: It's like I've just lost control.
4: The volunteer producer, a.k.a. Nat's mum, had a TV show recommendation for her during the week.
5: Starts telling me about an English show that she's watching called Grace. Tells me I should watch it. It's great. You'll love it. No need, because 15 minutes later of non-stop talking, I know the actors, the plot, I know the cliffhangers. She spilled the entire beans.
6: Yeah, I used to get that with Dad. Like, he'd watch a half-hour show and then take an hour to tell me about it.
5: But all this chit-chat coming from the woman who tells me she's from the Silent Generation. Just quietly, I think she's bucked the trend. I think she's obviously from the Chatty Cathy generation.
4: When the guys brought up Tupperware, I don't think Nat and Westo were expecting this guy to call up.
6: CD and Caratha, are you a Tupperware guy, mate?
7: Tupperware up here. Opening a cupboard doors is like a bloody avalanche. They come tumbling down at you. All the small ones, I snapped 10 years ago and made containers to put my fish hooks and sinkers in. But all the big ones, I reckon if they were big enough, probably make a coffin and put the old cheese in one of them.
4: Nat and Westo were saddened by the news about Elon Musk this week.
6: He had peaked recently at around about $1.4 trillion. The world's first trillionaire.
5: Trillionaire.
6: Well, sad to say that given SpaceX's share price has fallen more than 38%.
5: Oh, that's sad.
6: In a month.
5: Mm-hmm.
6: He's now only worth $839.3 billion. Back to a plain old...
5: Gosh, I feel for him. He doesn't have to go into a restaurant and check the prices before he orders.
6: He might
5: He's not at that stage yet.
6: You know, beluga caviar can be up around $10,000 a kilo, so he might have to ease off on that sort
5: Maybe
6: of stuff.
5: Maybe just half a kilo, just half a keg today.
6: So, our thoughts are with you, Elon.
4: Finally, Frank told us why he believes firefighters should get a much-needed pay rise.
8: It's a demanding, dangerous, physically demanding and also mentally, and for that they get $38 an hour.
5: That's ridiculous.
6: Right. Yeah.
5: And they so deserve it, mate. Firstly, Frank, thank you so much for your service and the years that you did put in. Secondly, do you get to wear the uniform home?
9: You sex a thing, you...
8: In short, you can, but most people don't because you look like a tosser.
5: Okay, so it's just in my fantasy there, Frank, okay?
1: You're unbelievable.
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5: I'm just spitballing here, mate.
6: Yeah.
5: 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The Classic Breakfast with Toots and Westo.
6: Yeah, done.
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8: Showers today, 20 degrees, the expected top for Perth. From the Capital Radio 6IX newsroom, I'm Scott Maiman. A woman has been charged with dangerous driving after crashing into a house in Perth's eastern suburbs. On Wednesday night, the 22-year-old was allegedly driving a Holden Commodore when she lost control, struck a fence and crashed into the home at High Wycombe. It caused significant damage to the house, but no one was hurt. The driver will face court at a later date. The state government has dished out $62 million in fuel support payments so far this month. 700,000 WA drivers have claimed the cost of living initiative since the 1st of July. Labor's new candidate for Secret Harbour, Georgia Tree, says new digital assistance kiosks are also being rolled out for people who need help claiming the money through the Service WA app.
9: This digital kiosk here today in Lakelands will be around for about a week, and then we're rolling out more in Baldivis and Mandra to support the community to get their $100 in their pockets. I'm glad that we can put people in touch with experts who can help them navigate the app.
8: The state government wants to hear from the public as it shapes a 20-year master plan for two of Perth's iconic parks. Public consultations opened for the community to share their stories, ideas and experiences of Kings Park and Bold Park. The master plan will guide the management, use and protection for both parks over the next two decades. Meghan Markle is celebrating her Netflix lifestyle show entitled With Love, Meghan, which has received its first ever daytime Emmy nomination. It's bittersweet, though, for the Duchess of Sussex. The show was cancelled months ago.
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8: The ASX ahead of the open this morning at 8,840. Gold selling at $3,976 an ounce. The Aussie dollar 69 US cents, 12,572 Indonesian rupiah.
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8: The Brisbane Lions are on high alert for a West Coast ambush this weekend. The fourth place Lions are short odds against an Eagles side sitting 16th on the AFL ladder. But Brizzy's Jasper Fletcher says they're wary of underestimating the West Coast rivals here in Perth.
11: They've got some great young talent and some great experienced players as well, and they've been really competitive at home and away. I mean, any day in the AFL, if you're not on your A game, it's a bit of a flip of the coin. So for us to travel over to Perth as a group is really exciting, and play against a great young team with a lot of confidence.
8: And that's the latest news update. I'm Scott Maiman from the Capital Radio Newsroom.
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12: 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Broken down truck on the Quinana Freeway northbound before Berrigan Drive, Coburn Central, reduced to a single lane through the area. Also a breakdown on the Quinana Freeway southbound exit to Berrigan Drive, Jandakot, blocking the right lane. The Quinana is slow inbound at Rolly Road, Billy Drive to Berrigan Drive and Cranford Avenue. And Tonkin Highway slow in both directions at Wellsboro Road East. Also Rye Highway underspeed, Radiston Highway bypass. 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
0: Cloudy with a top of 20 today. Very high chance of showers, chance of a thunderstorm in the early afternoon. Tomorrow, showers easing 19, Sunday showers 18, and Monday a possible shower and also 18. It's 18 in Warnborough and 16 in West Swan. 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
3: Oh, lordy B.
0: 9 days on the Odyssey, but it's not just the cruise, because you get the return flights to Broome.
3: That's helpful.
0: And you get to stay at the Mangrove Hotel before and after going on your fantastic 9-day journey on board the Odyssey. Robin from Parkerville, have you spent much time in that part of the world?
4: I have not.
3: Oh, well, we need to get you up there, mate. Have you got somebody that you would take up with you to the northwest?
4: Yes, I do. I have my husband.
3: Oh, okay. I suppose
0: really disappointed.
3: Yeah, I suppose he gets priority over me. What's your husband's name, Robin?
4: Marty.
3: Marty.
0: All right. Well,
4: Marty, yes.
0: You and Marty could be on the exclusive standby list if you were paying attention this morning, and you can tell us what is the code word, Robin?
4: The code word is...
0: Absolutely.
3: Well done, Robin. You and your hubby are now on the standby list to win the wonderful Burjo's 25K Northwest Odyssey. Oh, my Lord. This is life-changing for you, Robin.
4: Marty, go and start packing, honey. We're going to Broome.
3: Yes, know your place, yes. Marty.
0: Well, you are on the standby list, so good luck with that, all right?
4: Okie dokie. Thank you so much.
0: No worries. Hey,
4: guys.
0: You too. And, of course, you know, we play the cruise ship when people tell us what the code word is, because if you aren't listening at 8:15 when Burjo gives
3: that's it, mate.
0: That's the only time it happens.
3: It's all secret squirrel after that if you've missed it.
0: But the cue to call happens right across the day, so more chances to get on the standby list, and we'll have our next code word for you with Burjo at 8:15 on Monday. Burjo's 25K Northwest Odyssey, thanks to Odyssey Expeditions. 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
6: 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Broken down truck still on the Kwinana Freeway northbound before Berrigan Drive, Coburn Central, reduced to a single lane through the area. And a breakdown on the Kwinana Freeway southbound exit to Berrigan Drive in Jandakot, blocking the right lane. The Kwinana is slow inbound at Rowley Road and Billia Drive to Berrigan Drive. All clear on the Mitchell and Graham Farmer Freeways and Northbridge Tunnel in both directions. Tonkin Highway slow both directions at Welshpool Road East, Rowe Highway under speed at Great Eastern Highway Bypass. 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

0: Forever Classic, 6AX at 8.56. That means we're coming towards the end of another classic brekkie. Nat and Westo for Fox Removals back on Monday. More important things to discuss. Actually, we've got a guest from Have A Go News.
1: Oh, head honcho, Jen Merrigan, who, along with her family, has been running Have A Go newspapers and online 35 years.
0: Yep.
1: It's their birthday. So we're going to be chatting to Jen, and among other things, we're going to be talking about ageing well.
0: Yes, tips to age well.
1: Yeah, and we're going to be asking you, what are your tips for ageing well? And we've got a brand new Caller of the Week prize.
0: Oh, yes, we do. And this is another, it's another good one, $300 voucher to Lantern on the Quay. So 2026 Gold Plate finalists, Perth's favourite Cantonese fine dining cuisine. So you can check out the menu or you can book now, lanternonthekey.com.au, or be a part of the show next week. Get yourself the voucher.
1: Very nice. Mm. But of course, Call of the Week this week.
0: Oh, yes.
1: I've got to do the wheel. Oh, it's looking it's looking a little dodgy, mate.
0: It is.
1: Oh, it survived another spin. That's good. Hey, congratulations. Our Corner of the Week this week is Barb from Duncraig. And, Barb, you've just won yourself a mixed six-pack of Sandleford's 1840 range of wine, which is worth well over $200. 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
0: Thank you. You have a fabulous weekend.
1: Yeah, well, by the time I see you on Monday morning, we should know who wins the World Cup. Will it be Spain? Will it be Argentina? It's definitely not England.
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9: Showers today, 20 degrees, the top for Perth. From the Capital Radio 6IX newsroom, I'm Scott Maiman. The union representing aviation screening officers is warning of delays today at Perth Airport as they walk off the job over pay and conditions. The United Workers Union says contractor ISS pays Perth staff about 19% less than their eastern state colleagues. The Premier says he does not believe this week's industrial action in the Pilbara will become a trend. Hundreds of unionised workers at BHP's Port Hedland Bulk Terminal stopped work for 8 hours yesterday afternoon. Roger Cook says the action is just part of the industrial relations system.
10: I don't believe it will be a common occurrence. This particular level of disputation is very rare, but it is also part and parcel of updating EBAs and wages and conditions and making sure we can come to agreement.
9: WA Health says a person diagnosed with meningococcal disease has died. There have been three cases of the disease reported this year, all in the Perth Metro, in a boy and a girl, both aged under 10, and a woman in her 30s. 13 meningococcal cases were reported last year. A 46-year-old Hammond Park man's been charged over an alleged road rage attack in Perth South. More on that from Jeff Tyler.
11: Police say he forced another driver to stop on Beelia Drive in Success Wednesday afternoon before allegedly assaulting the man with an object. The victim, aged in his 40s, suffered serious head injuries and was taken to Royal Perth Hospital. The two men aren't known to each other. The accused was granted bail and will face Fremantle Court next month on a serious assault charge. Police are continuing to investigate and are urging anyone with information to contact Crime Stoppers. Jeff Tyler, Capital Radio News.
9: Another contender for the seat of Secret Harbour in the upcoming by-election. The Legalised Cannabis Party has put forward former City of Rockingham councillor Dr. Craig Buchanan. Nearly 700,000 people have now claimed the state government's fuel support payment. Since the start of the month, more than $63 million in payments have been issued to West Aussies. And Sam Neill's longtime agent has confirmed the New Zealand actor died from pneumonia. The Jurassic Park star died in Sydney on Monday at the age of 78.
2: Now a 6AX finance update.
9: And a short time ago, gold was selling at $3,982 an ounce. The Aussie dollar, 69 US cents, 12,573 Indonesian rupiah.
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9: The Cats beat the Saints 102-79 in last night's AFL, dominating the match in front of a Geelong crowd of 24,000. Dockers defender Brennan Cox admits there are plenty of unknowns as they prepare to take on an injury-ravaged Port Adelaide in tomorrow's clash.
13: A bit of unknown about it. There were a few players called out of the sandfall on the weekend, so maybe they come in. I think Marshall was one of them for the forward lines, but yeah, a little bit of unknown, but I would take whoever plays and expect their best. They've been a bit unlucky with close games, and you know, if they were able to win a couple of them, they'd be, you know, up a bit higher on the ladder in the top eight, so we expect their best.
9: And that's the latest news update. I'm Scott Maiman from the Capital Radio Newsroom.
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14: Well, kind of like yesterday, starting out cloudy today for Perth, but with the chance of showers and maybe even a thunderstorm this afternoon and this evening. Showers easing off a little bit tomorrow, 18 degrees for our Saturday, a shower or two and 18 on Sunday. Showers continue for Monday and Tuesday, might start to see the sun come out a bit by Wednesday and Thursday. 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

Forever Classic 6IX. It's a 30-minute music marathon right now for your Thursday morning. Good morning. It's Tim jumping in. Hey, don't forget, across the day today, more chances to get on the standby list for Burjo's 25K Northwest Odyssey, that amazing cruise in the northwest of WA. Keep listening for the cue to call. But just remember, the phone number is 94841080. It's not the phone number that they sing in this song. 6IX.

0: Well, if you do love Sweden's greatest musical export, you've definitely come to the right place. You could safely say we are your home of ABBA in Perth. Yeah, Perth's forever classic 6IX. There's Mamma Mia rounding out a 30-minute music marathon thanks to Providence Lifestyle Resorts. 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It sounds like today is going to be a little bit like yesterday where we start off cloudy. You know what? I'm even seeing a couple of tiny blue patches of sky out my window here in Aussie Park between the clouds. But that will all change later on. The rain is going to set in again. We'll have showers this afternoon. There will be the chance of a thunderstorm as well, and a bit of a wet weekend on the way, just showers, you know, easing off a little bit tomorrow, but still sticking around, showers for Sunday as well, tops around 18 degrees across the weekend, and a little bit of a wet start into Monday and Tuesday as well, staying around 18 degrees, your 6IX four-day forecast. This time of year, of course, time to get vaccinated to protect against influenza, COVID-19 and RSV this winter. This message in partnership with the Australian government. Oh, I'll have a little bit of Huey Lewis in the news, but how about we dig out a Huey song that we haven't played for a little while? Going to do that for you next, and the Temptations are coming up as well on 6IX.
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0: The Temptations on Perth's Forever Classic 6AX. Good morning, it's Tim here. Happy Friday. Hope yours is going well. I must admit, I've just had my second coffee, so my Friday is feeling a lot better at the moment. And you would know from listening to 6AX that we are big fans of Segafredo. Not only their coffee machines, but their coffee beans and everything else that they do. We've given away a couple of amazing Segafredo coffee machines worth around $1,900. I just want to put a call through to Hocking, to the latest coffee machine winner, thanks to Segafredo. Just see how she's going.
1: Hello, Angela speaking.
0: Oh, hello, Angela speaking. This is Tim speaking from Forever Classic 6AX. How are you going?
1: I'm good, thanks, Tim. How's yourself?
0: Oh, thanks for asking. I'm okay. I'm just calling up to see how your brand new Segafredo coffee machine is going.
1: Oh, it's amazing. It's so good. I'm so happy with it. I've had lots of Segafredo machines before, well, a couple,
0: yeah.
1: And I've always been very happy with them, but this one just takes it to a whole new level.
0: Oh, well, listen, congratulations from all of us here at 6iX and from the team at Segafredo, because you won yourself a brand new Gaggia Cadorna Prestige coffee machine worth around $1,900, I believe. This is a pretty top-of-the-line unit, isn't it, Ange?
1: It is. It's amazing. And even my husband can work this one, so he doesn't just get to have the coffee delivered to him on a daily basis.
0: Right, okay. So, because you always get your beans from Segafredo as well, don't you?
1: Yes, I've been going there for years. They're really good people. Lovely customer service.
0: They do have great beans. They do have great machines. And, yeah, as you say, anyone can work this one. Even I could probably work it, because it's basically push-button, isn't it? You kind of select the coffee that you want on the screen and bang, away it goes.
1: Yes, that's right.
0: What's your coffee of choice, Ange?
1: Oh, I'm either an espresso or a cappuccino girl.
0: And what about hubby? Which button is he pressing?
1: Well, he gets whatever I tell him to press.
0: Ange, once again, congratulations. Brand new Gaggia Cadorna Prestige coffee machine. I'm sure you're going to get many, many, many years, decades even, of use out of it. And it's just good to know you're going to be getting caffeinated with quality coffee and a quality machine every morning when you get up. Well done.
1: Thanks so much. And thanks to you guys and also to the team at Segafredo.
0: Yeah, they're a great team there. Maurizio and Dom and the team. 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

0: 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We are the home of 30-minute music marathons in Perth. Stick around. Because Brian Ferry's coming up. In another marathon next. Oh, classic Depeche Mode. Coming up as well. Plus, another chance to win this.
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6: 20 degrees, the top for Perth today with showers. From the Capital Radio 6IX newsroom, I'm Scott Maiman. The Secretary of the WA Prison Officers Union has accused the Department of Justice of downplaying an incident yesterday at maximum security Casuarina Prison. The department says about seven prisoners were behind the disturbance in their unit wing. One officer suffered a minor injury and damage to the unit is being assessed. The union's Andy Smith says the sector is woefully understaffed.
7: Every single day our members walk into prisons that are understaffed, under pressure. We're locking prisoners up for lengthy periods of time. They're not getting access to fresh air, exercise, programs, visits, and so on. And these things are going to become more regular where there's a disturbance. The treatment of our staff is getting way beyond disgusting.
6: The state government wants to hear from the public as it shapes a 20-year master plan for two of Perth's iconic parks. Public consultations opened for the community to share their stories, ideas and experiences of Kings Park and Bold Park. It'll help guide the future plan for the parks. Botanic Gardens and Parks Authority Executive Director Morgan Marsh says there are some major issues confronting future generations.
8: What we're looking at with the master plan is things like we've got climate change coming down the line, we've got biosecurity risks like polyphagous shothole borer, the avian influenza, we've got infill from local governments with urban densification. So how are people going to use the park in the future and what do we need to do now to prepare for that?
6: Pressure continues to grow for a parliamentary inquiry into AUKUS. Former politicians Christopher Pine and Rex Patrick have given evidence at an independent public inquiry in Adelaide. Hearings have already been held in Fremantle and Melbourne. Mr. Patrick has real concerns about AUKUS.
9: Things like the absolute cost, $368 billion for one capability. And if you look, for example, all of the other players that operate nuclear-powered submarines, their GDPs are much, much larger than ours. And so it's like we're someone in the suburbs buying a Ferrari because people in the city can afford them.
6: And if you're a fan of Spotify, there are fewer songs on the platform today. Officials have this week deleted 75 million tracks believed to have been AI generated. Spotify removing what it describes as spammy tracks and AI slop.
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6: 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The Aussie dollar, 69 US cents, 12,565 Indonesian rupiah.
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6: In last night's AFL, the Cats had a 102-75 win over the Saints. Cats midfielder Max Holmes suffered an ankle injury. That's the latest news update. I'm Scott Maiman from the Capital Radio Newsroom.
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10: Well, we do have some showers around for Perth today. Most of the rain will be this afternoon and this evening, and we have the chance of a thunderstorm this arvo and this evening again as well. Showers easing a bit tomorrow for 18 degrees. Still a shower or two on Sunday though, 18 again. And the showers continue for Monday and for Tuesday at this stage before the sun returns a bit on Wednesday and Thursday. 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

Look, if you're singing along, down, down, prices are down. That's okay, you know. It's an earworm. It gets in your head. Long before it was a Coles ad, it was a classic in its own right. Status Quo's Down, Down. 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The big voice, Barry White, in a moment, after some Rod Stewart in this 30-minute music marathon. 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

I've heard people say that too much of anything is not good for you, baby. But I don't know about that. There's many times that we've loved and we've shared love and made love. 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

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Have you got my latest cruise code word? 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
0: Dylan, your phone is going to message bank, mate, but you are in the running. 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Oh, bye. 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So well done, Dylan. 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

0: 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They're back on Monday, of course. And in the meantime, tomorrow morning and on Sunday morning, you've got the legendary John Burgess doing the Burgio Show from 8 a.m. Saturday and Sunday morning. Oh, don't forget, at the moment, Burgio is giving away very exclusive invitations to his next VIP long lunch at Sandalford Wines in the Swan Valley, where you could be one of a very select group of listeners going to this long table lunch in a private dining room at Sandalford. So, you know, being treated like an absolute king or queen and going on a five-course culinary journey paired with matching wines from the Swan Valley and the Margaret River. This will be the best lunch you've had for a while, if not ever. 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It looks absolutely stunning. You can check it out online, sandalford.com. 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

0: Perth's Forever Classic 6IX, we are the home of 30-minute music marathons right across your day. Robert Palmer soon in your next marathon. And Julian Lennon coming up too. Plus, another crack at this amazing 25K prize.
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11: Showers, possible storm, a top of 23 degrees in Perth today from the Capital Radio 6IX newsroom. Good morning, I'm Jeff Tyler. The new Assistant Transport Minister has met with business owners in Launceston to come up with a long-term solution to manage coastal erosion. Around 50 metres of coastal line has eroded in the past 15 months, threatening beachside businesses. The state government last week committed $450,000. John Carey says this money will be used for an interim solution while they work on a long-term plan.
12: The shoreline erosion has been quite significant and has gone much faster than was originally anticipated. So the idea is that there are interim work, that we do those works, that buys us anywhere from 2 to 5 years. And in that time, we collect the latest data so that we are really the best informed.
11: The WA Liberals continue to defend the fact that just one person has nominated to run for the party at the upcoming Secret Harbour by-election. Scott Maiman reports.
13: His name is Ryan Robertson, a Rockingham councillor who's put up his hand to run for the Liberals. State opposition leader Basil Zemplis says the 35-year-old used to be in the Navy, just like the area's former representative, Paul Papalia.
14: Locals down there had a very good idea of the sort of candidate that would be best stepping forward and putting their hand up to serve that community.
13: Voters in Secret Harbour go to the polls at the end of August. Labor putting up Georgia Tree. Scott Maiman, Capital Radio News.
11: And a cyber breach has compromised the patient data of one of the country's largest healthcare providers. Sasha Foote reports.
15: Partnered Health is working with cybersecurity agencies to determine exactly what sensitive information has been accessed from 21 of its clinics. A malicious actor is being blamed on the hack that infiltrated the provider's systems 3 weeks ago. But patients were only informed about the breach last night. The medical group says it has taken legal steps to prevent the stolen data from being used or published. Sasha Foote reporting.
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11: 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Gold is selling at $4,031 an ounce, and one Aussie dollar is buying 69.87 US cents and 12,626 Indonesian rupiah.
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11: Hayden Young will make his AFL return against Port Adelaide on Saturday after missing last week with the groin injury. He'll replace Shea Bolton, who has a hand injury.
16: He's going to play for Bolts. Bolts is going to get managed this week.
11: Dockers coach Justin Longmuir there. That's the latest 6IX News Update. I'm Jeff Tyler from the Capital Radio Newsroom.
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0: Well, kind of like yesterday, starting out cloudy today for Perth, but with the chance of showers and maybe even a thunderstorm this afternoon and this evening. Showers easing off a little bit tomorrow, 18 degrees for our Saturday, a shower or two and 18 on Sunday. Showers continue for Monday and Tuesday. Might start to see the sun come out a bit by Wednesday and Thursday. 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
2: Now, Tim Lawdon with another 30-minute music marathon.

Another one of those classics that nowadays you really only get here on Forever Classics 6IX, and it is one of the greatest songs of all time. The Beach Boys, God Only Knows. Forever Classics 6IX, some hot stuff from Donna Summer coming up in this 30-minute music marathon in just a moment. Oh, I haven't heard this for a while. Great song, Divinyls, Aussie classic, Boys in Town, 6IX.

0: 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Our very own Mark Lazott, a.k.a. 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Hello, Tim here. Pretty close now to Claresy taking over and doing Claresy's classic countdown from midday today. Stick around to find out what his music theme for the day is going to be from midday today. Brace yourself for a bit of a wet weekend. Look, nothing too drastic, just showers mainly. But the showers are going to increase as the day goes on today, from this kind of cloudiness we've got now to maybe even a thunderstorm later on this afternoon. Showers easing a bit tomorrow, shower or two on Sunday. 18 degrees, the max for the whole weekend pretty much. And then we've got showers continuing for Monday and Tuesday as well. Might see the sun again by around Wednesday, Thursday, the Bureau reckons, on your 6IX four-day forecast. Now, of course, this time of year, time to get vaccinated to protect against influenza, COVID-19 and RSV for this winter. This message in partnership with the Australian government. I'm going to take you to a boogie wonderland in just a moment on 6IX.
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It's the Mentals on Perth's Forever Classic 6IX. How would you like to live it up north in the Kimberley? It's a unique part of the world. The kind of scenery that you see in the Kimberley region of WA, I reckon you just don't see that kind of stuff anywhere else in the world. Whether it be horizontal falls or whether it be the coastline itself, you could be cruising it with Odyssey Expeditions and Burjo's 25K Northwest Odyssey. There will be more chances across the day today to get yourself on the exclusive standby list, because you got that code word off Burjo this morning, right?

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1: Mm-hmm.
0: You need to do that each day, including next week. Jaden from Odyssey Expeditions, who actually goes on this 9-day cruise that you could be going on, she was telling us that you go to a lot of spots that most tourists don't get to see.
2: So a lot of the locations that we visit, you won't be able to find on Google Maps, and you won't be able to access via road. You really simply need a boat or a helicopter to go to a lot of these places. And we do a lot of different activities throughout the trip as well. So like fishing, we'll go explore different river systems, hikes, beach walks, all sorts of different activities.
0: So kind of getting into the nooks and crannies of the Kimberley Coast, and places that are, and some kind of out of the way places. It's a unique trip. It's worth around 25 grand. It could be yours. Keep on listening for the cue to call across the day today. Thanks to Odyssey Expeditions. By the way, if you want to find out about this 9-day cruise you could be going on and the other cruises that they offer, go to odysseyexpeditions.com.au. I'll play some classic David Bowie for you in just a tick on 6IX.
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0: Perth's Forever Classic 6IX. Dean Clare's in next, doing Clare's Classic Countdown, and a howlingly good edition of the Classic Countdown today with Warren Zevon. And a song that became a hit again in the 90s for JPY. But do you remember the year it first came out? That's where we're headed in the musical time machine next with Clarzy on 6IX.
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11: Showers increasing in Perth, a top of 20. From the Capital Radio 6AX newsroom, I'm Brad McIntosh. The Electrical Trades Union says workers at BHP's Port Hedland bulk terminal simply want a level playing field. The mining giant says its operations weren't affected by the 8-hour strike at the terminal yesterday, which was the first industrial action in 26 years in the Pilbara. WA Union Secretary Adam Woodage says workers just want to know what their future at the port looks like.
12: This is about respect. This is about workers saying, we've had enough of being disrespected in our workplace. We've had enough of inequality in our workplace, and we want a level playing field so that we know what our future remuneration looks like. What BHP have been doing is some years workers get a 0% increase. Some years they get 2 or 3%.
11: The state government says its fuel support payment is an overwhelming success. Scott Maiman reports.
13: So far this month, the WA government has dished out $62 million in fuel support payments. Labor's new candidate for Secret Harbour, Georgia Tree, says new digital assistance kiosks are also being rolled out for those who are not tech-savvy.
14: This digital kiosk here today in Lakelands will be around for about a week, and then we're rolling out more in Baldivis and Mandra.
13: She says it's to help people who need help claiming the money through the Service WA app.
14: I'm glad that we can put people in touch with experts who can help them navigate the app.
13: Scott Maiman, Capital Radio News.
11: And ASIC is warning of a sudden rise in online pump and dump scams targeting people with retirement savings. In these scams, victims are lured into social media and urged to buy specific shares. Once the stock price spikes, the scammers dump their stocks and leave consumers with massive losses.
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11: The ASX 200 is down 59 points at 8,786. Gold is selling at $3,979 an ounce, and one Australian dollar is buying 69.80 US cents and 12,539 Indonesian rupiah.
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11: Eagles coach Andrew McQualter is relishing the opportunity to wheel out the same team for consecutive weeks as they prepare to host reigning premiers Brisbane at Optus Stadium tomorrow night.
4: Yeah, I think it's critical. We haven't been in a position to be able to do this for a while. We haven't won the last 2 weeks, but we feel like we've played for large periods a reasonable brand and a reasonable style of footy, and people are playing their roles, and we think the continuity will be important.
11: West Coast are hoping to snap a 5-game losing streak and record their 5th win of the season. The Lions have beaten the Eagles in their last 7 outings. And that's the latest 6IX News Update. I'm Brad McIntosh from the Capital Radio Newsroom.
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15: Well, price is jumping again a little bit because of what's going on in the Middle East, but here's some of the best prices around Perth today for the metro area. In the northern suburbs, unleaded, Liberty Lansdale, 159.2 cents a litre. And for diesel, also Liberty Lansdale, 175.2. South of the river, unleaded, Bourke Oakford, 152.7. And diesel, Liberty Naval Base, 185.5. And further out to the east, Atlas Fuel Forestfield, unleaded at 162.9, and Caltex Kelmscott diesel at 182.9. That is 6IX's Petrol Price Watch. Thanks to Total Air. For all things air conditioning, search Total Air Perth.
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2: Indulge at Toto, Duxton Hotel's sophisticated all-day dining destination.
15: Well, we do have some showers around for Perth today. Most of the rain will be this afternoon and this evening, and we have the chance of a thunderstorm this arvo and this evening again as well. Showers easing a bit tomorrow for 18 degrees. Still a shower or two on Sunday, though, 18 again. And the showers continue for Monday and for Tuesday at this stage before the sun returns a bit on Wednesday and Thursday. 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
18: Hey, a very good afternoon and welcome to your Friday Countdown. To help you ease into the weekend, we've selected 10 of the very best songs from the Perth Singles Chart from this week in 1978. And what a year 78 was in music. Everything from the Stones to the Village People, the first single from the brilliant new talent out of England. Her name was Kate Bush. And we'll get this one on the tracks with a great American singer-songwriter with a turn of phrase like no other and an incredible dry wit, which we often got in his lyrics. Warren Zevon from his Excitable Boy album and the Werewolves of London. And the classic countdown from 1978 for ABBA Caravans on Forever Classic 6IX.

Afternoon, Forever Classic 6IX, and Dean Clare's here with John Paul Young. Love is in the air as we are doing 1978 Classic Countdown today for your Friday afternoon in Perth, thanks to ABBA Caravans, Rockingham's longest-running caravan dealership. Susie Quattro, if you can't give me love. She had quite a few of those sort of ballady love songs around the place, didn't she? Stumbling In, of course, with Chris Norman from Smokey. And Warren Zevon with the Werewolves of London from Excitable Boy. He was a regular on David Letterman's show. And on his last appearance on Letterman, Dave Letterman, I think they both knew that he was very unwell and he may not be back on the show. He said, what have you learnt about life and death, Warren? And Warren said, to enjoy every sandwich. Very Warren Zevon. The Stones, they're still kicking. Foreign Tongues, the new album, the 25th studio album, came out a week or so ago. From their 14th album, Some Girls, this is Miss You. On Forever Classic 6IX, your 1978 Classic Countdown.

This is Forever Classic 6IX Afternoon. Dean Clare's here as we do it thanks to ABBA Caravans, your classic countdown for a Friday afternoon. Well, it's rolling well and truly, 1978. What were you doing when you were 19? You know, think about it. I mean, I remember at 19, I almost went broke because I took some money out of my bank account at the R&I to go down the street in Meriden and buy myself a former rental colour TV. Exactly. Kate Bush was number one in the UK charts at 19 with her first single, and there it is, Wuthering Heights. Incredible heights she reached so young, and she was helped along by David Gilmour, who helped discover her, the man from Pink Floyd. The Bee Gees in there too, with Night Fever and the Stones' Miss You as well. Here's Ray Parker Jr., great session guitarist as well as a man from radio, and his solo career, of course. This is Jack and Jill, Ray Parker Jr. and radio on Forever Classic 6IX. We're back in 1978 with your classic countdown.

0: Forever Classic 6IX, 1978 today with the classic countdown and the macho, macho man from the Village People getting into it, and Radio with Ray Parker Jr. and Jack and Jill just in before that. 78 today, thanks of course to ABBA Caravans, Rockingham's longest running caravan dealership, where adventures begin. 8 Ambrose Street in Rockingham is where you'll find them, or just search ABBA Caravans to find out more and go and check out, as I've been saying, their ever expanding facilities. I believe they've got a bit more square meterage down there as well, as if they didn't have a great setup already. Coming up, as we wrap up the 10 from 1978 today, music from a movie in which a 30-year-old woman and a 24-year-old man played high school sweethearts, and according to Bums on Seats and soundtrack album sold, they pulled it off.
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2: 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She's the head charang at Have A Go News, discussing, amongst other things, tips for ageing well. 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

0: Look, if that is stuck in your head at 2 o'clock tomorrow morning, what a way to start the weekend. My humble apologies, but it is an absolute earworm, isn't it? And what a classic. From 1978 on Forever Classic 6IX, Rivers of Babylon from Boney M. And, of course, Olivia Newton-John and John Travolta. You're the one that I want from Greece. Yes, it's 30-year-old Olivia and 24-year-old John. They pulled it off playing 17-year-olds in Greece from Rydell High. Well and truly, one of the biggest-selling soundtrack albums of all time. 1978, today wrapped up in style there, thanks to our friends at ABBA Caravans, Rockingham's longest-running caravan dealership. 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
7: 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We love an anniversary and we've got a very special one today. The Beatles released All You Need Is Love in the US on this day in 1967. Hard to believe within 12 months it'll be a 60th anniversary, but it's 59th today. And it became their 14th number one hit in the States. Just incredible. The Beatles, All You Need Is Love on Forever Classic 6AX. We'll

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0: 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Looking forward to coming back and delivering another midday feast on Monday. We're going into the 80s, the early 80s, with our classic countdown, thanks to ABBA Caravans on Monday. So enjoy that and have a great weekend. A 30-minute music marathon lays ahead. Rob Duckworth next up.
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9: Showers increasing across Perth, a top of 20. From the Capital Radio 6IX newsroom, I'm Brad McIntosh. The chair of a Senate inquiry into the recent Telstra outage has criticised the telco over its handling of the incident. Last week's outage left millions of customers without service and meant around 600 customers couldn't reach 000. Telstra has conceded the outage may have been avoided if a software update was completed or a newer server was installed. Senator Sarah Hanson-Young has told the inquiry the telco mismanaged its preparation.
10: The process to document whether an update had or hadn't happened wasn't in place. The device itself seems to be out of date. And this doesn't seem like a complex matter. This seems like incompetence.
9: The Department of Agriculture has revealed another two presumed positive cases of H5 bird flu found in seabirds in WA. Testing from the CSIRO has found the presumed positive result in a petrel found on Parry Beach in Denmark and in another petrel located in seabird north of Perth. It takes the total cases of confirmed or presumed positive cases of H5 bird flu in Australia to 17. And the US president claims assessments have found voting infrastructure in the country is vulnerable to being compromised. In a national address, Donald Trump has accused China of committing the largest compromise of election data in history in 2020 and made claims of what he called a deep state cover-up. He made multiple references to the 2020 presidential election, which he lost to Joe Biden. Mr. Trump has vowed to act on the issues raised.
4: By confronting vulnerabilities and correcting them very, very quickly, and that's what we're doing.
2: Now a 6IX finance update.
9: The ASX 200 is down 63 points at 8,776. Gold is selling at $3,989 an ounce, and one Australian dollar is buying 69.80 US cents and 12,527 Indonesian rupiah.
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9: West Coast coach Andrew McWalter says his young side are ready to take the next step in their development by claiming a big scalp. McWalter hopes that will be tomorrow night by beating reigning premiers Brisbane at Optus Stadium.
11: We're getting enough evidence from our games that we've got some growth, but we just have to do it for longer periods of time. And we think last week was a lot about moments, why we didn't win the game, but we're in a position to beat the Bulldogs, who are seventh on the ladder. We're in a position the week before to beat the Crows, who are one of the form teams in the competition. So our gap is to be able to win one of these games and some of these games in the not-too-distant future.
9: And that's the latest 6IX News Update. I'm Brad McIntosh from the Capital Radio Newsroom.
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12: Looks like I'm going to use the word showers quite often here. So showers today, top of 20. Showers easing tomorrow, 19 degrees. Showers on Sunday, 18 degrees. Monday got a possible shower, 18 degrees. And then looking to Tuesday, a shower or two and a top of 18 degrees. 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

0: 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Billy Joel, his big song, Piano Man. Hello there, Rob Duckworth this afternoon. We've got another one of our 30-minute music marathons. We'll get that on the air just after 2 this afternoon. I hope you are listening to Nat and Westo, the classic breakfast this morning. Burjo popped in with the cruise code word. I hope you got the code word and our phone number nice and handy, because your cue to call, you want to get onto that short list for Burjo's 25K Northwest Odyssey. Your cue to call is coming up real soon, okay? Duran Duran and Wilson Pickett, they're on the air shortly here at 6IX.
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3: Fine, thank you, Rob. Absolutely. I'm so excited about it. 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
3: 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Right. And it's out of my pocket anyway, I can never afford it anyway.
2: 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You are now on that shortlist, Eva.
3: 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Thank you, 6IX. Thank you. I love the radio station. Thank you very much.
2: 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We love you.
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2: Showers in Perth, a top of 20 from the Capital Radio 6IX newsroom. I'm Brad McIntosh. Two more cases of H5 bird flu have been confirmed in Western Australia, bringing the total number in the state to 10. The national figure stands at 17. Testing by the CSIRO has detected the virus in two petrels found at Seabird in the Shire of Gingin and Parry Beach near Denmark on the south coast. While decomposition has prevented scientists from determining the exact strain, officials are treating the detections as positive. Deputy Premier Rita Saffiotti says she won't be drawn on the fewer than expected unionised BHP workers who walked off the job as part of industrial action yesterday, but is urging both parties to get back to the negotiating table.
3: There's differing accounts about the turnout. We want a negotiated outcome. We urge both parties to continue to negotiate and get an outcome that works for both parties. These issues are never easy. They're never simple, but we urge them both to work together to get an outcome.
2: The 8-hour stop work happened at BHP's Port Hedland Bulk Terminal. The event included bouncy castles, face painting and sausage sizzles. The Electrical Trades Union says yesterday's strike was successful. BHP says there was little disruption to their operations and the strike has attracted criticism. And Australia's financial services regulator is urging people to be wary of pump-and-dump scams. The scams work by tricking consumers into clicking on social media posts that promise lucrative stock tips. ASIC Commissioner Alan Kirkland says scammers impersonate financial institutions or use fake celebrity endorsements to lure people in.
4: They then try to get you to join a private messaging group on an app like WhatsApp where they'll encourage you to invest in a stock. And what they're really trying to do is to drive up the value of that stock so that the scammers can then sell out and make a bunch of money while everybody else loses out.
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2: 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Gold is selling at $3,977 an ounce, and one Australian dollar is buying 69.79 US cents and 12,527 Indonesian rupiah.
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2: Eagles coach Andrew McQualter is refusing to be drawn into trade talk following reports Premiership defender Nathan Broad could be on the way out of Richmond. Former teammate and current West Coast captain Liam Baker says he'd love to link up with the 33-year-old backman in the blue and gold. McQualter says they're not ruling anything in or out.
5: We will look at all ways to continue to improve our list. We've still got a lot of work to do to get to where we want to go. So, yeah, we've got a few different avenues we can use and we'll look to explore them all. There's always things happening and it's normal for every club to be in discussions this time of the year, but we'll let things unfold as the year goes on.
2: 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I'm Brad McIntosh from the Capital Radio Newsroom.
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6: Well, as you know, showers today, top of 20 degrees. Showers easing tomorrow, top of 19. Sunday, we've got the showers hanging around, 18 degrees. Possible shower on Monday, 18 degrees. And Tuesday, got a shower or two and 18 degrees. 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

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The home of Nat and Westo for breakfast. They're going to be back on Monday. Also, the home of the 30-minute music marathon. We're in one right now. Looking

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0: Forever Classic 6IX, wrapping up another one of our 30-minute music marathons. Van Morrison and the Bright Side of the Road. G'day, Rob Duckworth this afternoon. Now, Burjo, back on the radio tomorrow morning, 8 o'clock. Burjo's got movie tickets to give away. Also, he's got the opportunity for you to join him at the VIP Long Lunch at Sandalford Wines. Burjo is going to be hosting. It's a five-course, well, it's a journey, culinary journey, paired with matching wine. So you want to get in on that. Also, Burjo is going to give you the chance to get on the shortlist for Burjo's 25K Northwest Odyssey. Whole bunch of reasons to listen to the show tomorrow. 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

0: you're the caller of the week next week, a $300 voucher for Lantern on the Quay, one of Perth's favourite Cantonese fine dining restaurants. You might want more info about that. lanternonthekey.com.au. And of course, Burjo's going to pop in just after 8 with a new cruise code word for Burjo's 25k Northwest Odyssey. Nat and Westo, they're back on Monday. Icehouse and Marsha Hines, they're on 6IX next.
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0: Forever Classic 6IX, we're just about to check in with the newsroom. 3 o'clock update on the way. Then we're going to play these songs. Joan Chet, she loves her rock and roll. All part of a 30-minute music marathon with M and pop music. And Jam, Townsville Malice. And also, listen out for your cue to call. You want to get onto the shortlist?
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11: Showers in Perth, a top 20 from the Capital Radio 6IX newsroom. I'm Brad McIntosh. Telstra says customers impacted by last week's network outage can expect to receive compensation. A Senate inquiry into the incident is taking place in Canberra, which has revealed the outage was preventable. The telco says compensation will likely be determined on a case-by-case basis rather than a blanket payout. Inquiry Chair Sarah Hanson-Young has clashed with Telstra's CEO Vicky Grady over how customers will be reimbursed.
12: Will the compensation be in cash or in credit?
13: It will vary. I would expect a majority of customers will be in credit, but that will vary depending on some of the organisations we're engaging with.
11: The Deputy Premier has been forced to defend the state's prison system following a disturbance at a maximum security facility. The Department of Justice says around half a dozen inmates who were in a unit wing at Casaruna Prison were involved in the incident. The WA Prison Officers Union says understaffing is to blame, with one officer sustaining an injury. And a southern suburbs man has been granted bail after facing court over an alleged violent road rage attack. Scott Maiman reports.
5: Police say early Tuesday afternoon, the accused man drove his Toyota Camry in front of another man's vehicle in success. The manoeuvre forced a man in his 40s to stop his black Holden Cruise, and that's when it's alleged the Camry driver got out and bashed the victim with an object before driving off. The victim was taken to Royal Perth Hospital with serious head injuries. Investigations are ongoing, and police want to hear from anyone with information or relevant vision to get in touch with Crime Stoppers. The 46-year-old accused from Hammond Park is due to be back in court next month. Scott Maiman, Capital Radio News.
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11: The ASX 200 is down 59 points at 8,783. Gold is selling at $3,990 an ounce, and one Australian dollar is buying 69.79 US cents and 12,522 Indonesian rupiah.
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11: Eagles coach Andrew McWalter is relishing the opportunity to wheel out the same team for consecutive weeks as they prepare to host reigning premiers Brisbane at Optus Stadium tomorrow night.
14: Yeah, I think it's critical. We haven't been in a position to be able to do this for a while. We haven't won the last 2 weeks, but we feel like we've played for large periods a reasonable brand and a reasonable style of footy, and people are playing their roles, and we think the continuity will be important.
11: West Coast are hoping to snap a 5-game losing streak and record their 5th win of the season. And that's the latest 6IX News Update. I'm Brad McIntosh from the Capital Radio Newsroom.
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0: So showers and a top of 20 degrees for today. Tomorrow the showers are going to be easing, 19 degrees, but they're going to be back on Sunday. Showers and 18 degrees. Possible shower on Monday, 18, and on Tuesday that looks like a shower or two. 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

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It's another one of our 30-minute music marathons. Tom Petty is coming up, also the Jacksons, and I got to tell you, if you know the code word, you might have heard it this morning, Classic Breakfast with Nat and Westo, Burjo popped in, gave you the cruise code word, you need that. 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

0: Forever Classic 6IX, Stevie Wonder and Higher Ground, and that finishes off another one of our 30-minute music marathons. Macca will do it again just after 4 this afternoon. Now, Burjo, back on the radio tomorrow morning at 8 o'clock, also Sunday morning. He's got movie tickets, he's got invitations to Burjo's next VIP long lunch at Sandalford Wines. 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
11: 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Broken down truck still on the Kwinana Freeway northbound before Berrigan Drive, Coburn Central, reduced to a single lane through the area. And a breakdown on the Kwinana Freeway southbound exit to Berrigan Drive in Jandakot, blocking the right lane. The Kwinana is slow inbound at Rowley Road and Billia Drive to Berrigan Drive. All clear on the Mitchell and Graham Farmer Freeways and Northbridge Tunnel in both directions. Tonkin Highway slow both directions at Welsh Parade East, Rowe Highway under speed at Great Eastern Highway Bypass. 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
2: Hello there, Rob Duckworth this afternoon. Here we go. I love doing this, putting people on that shortlist for Virgo's 25K Northwest Odyssey out to Naranda. And hello, Leonie. How are you?
3: Hello, Rob.
2: Thank you very much for giving us a call at the right time. You gave me the code word off-air because we can't repeat it on-air. Burjo gave us the code word this morning with Nat and Westo and the Classic Breakfast. So, basically, you are now on the shortlist for that magnificent holiday.
3: That would be lovely. I've been to Broome many years ago but haven't explored the Kimberley at all.
2: Oh, right. Well, see, that's the big surprise. And in Broome, you're staying at the Mangrove Hotel, which is amazing. So it's quite the deal, $25,000 worth. Leonie, good luck.
3: Thank you. I'm looking forward to hearing about it.
2: Yeah, fingers crossed.
3: I will. Thank you very much, Rob.
2: It's going to be 6IX. Every listener is delightful. Virgo's 25K Northwest Odyssey. Macca is going to give you more chances to get on the shortlist after four this afternoon. Big thanks to Odyssey Expeditions. 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

0: Begin with the 4 o'clock news and info, and then Macca is going to play 30-minute music marathons all afternoon. Leo Sayers in the next one. And so is Men at Work. And Chaka Khan. And Macca's going to give you more chances to get on that shortlist for Burjo's 25K Northwest Odyssey. Have a great day. I'll catch you tomorrow.
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12: Showers in Perth getting down to an overnight low of 13. From the Capital Radio 6AX Newsroom, I'm Brad McIntosh. A parliamentary inquiry into last week's Telstra outage has revealed the crisis could have been avoided. Nelson Scott reports.
13: Telstra's nationwide outage crippled its network, halted some train lines, and left over 600 people unable to reach 000. Executives from the telco have fronted a Senate inquiry to explain how the outage occurred and why some customers couldn't call emergency services. The committee heard the disruption took place because a server software update wasn't completed and a key design change wasn't documented. Telstra CEO Vicky Brady says the outage wouldn't have happened if the ageing server was replaced.
14: This is clearly unacceptable. Our controls were not good enough.
13: Inquiry Chair Sarah Hanson-Young argues the telco was careless.
15: This doesn't seem like a complex matter. This seems like incompetence.
13: Telstra says some customers will be compensated, likely through network credits.
12: The Deputy Premier denies claims from the Prisons Officer Union that nothing is being done to improve the prison system. It comes after an officer was injured in a disturbance at the maximum security CASA in a prison yesterday. The union claims understaffing is to blame. Rita Saffiotti says expanding prison infrastructure is their priority at the moment.
16: We've got significant funds allocated to expand the prison accommodation. That work's underway, and I'm looking forward to working with the new minister. Of course, the former minister was a very strong advocate for his portfolio, and the new minister, as I said, there's money that's been allocated both at mid-year review and budget to expand. In relation to the construction, it's really about now delivering some of our commitments.
12: And the Department of Agriculture has revealed another two presumed positive cases of H5 bird flu found in seabirds in WA. Testing from the CSIRO has found the presumed positive result in a petrel found on Parry Beach in Denmark and in another petrel located in seabird north of Perth. It takes the total cases of confirmed or presumed positive cases of H5 bird flu in the country to 17.
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12: The ASX 200 is down 44 points at 8,796. Gold is selling at $4,001 an ounce, and one Australian dollar is buying 69.89 US cents and 12,521 Indonesian rupiah.
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12: West Coast coach Andrew McWalter says his young side is ready to take the next step in their development by claiming a big scalp. McWalter hopes that will be tomorrow night by beating reigning premiers Brisbane at Optus Stadium. The Eagles head into the game unchanged. The Lions have made just one change. Busselton boy James Turnstall comes in for Bruce Revel. And that's the latest 6IX News Update. I'm Brad McIntosh from the Capital Radio Newsroom.
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17: 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Crash, Banana Freeway northbound at Thomas Road, Bertram, blocking the right lane. Debris across all lanes, towies on site. Crash, Lee Towa eastbound after Valand Avenue, Shelley, left lane blocked. Crash on Tonkin Highway northbound before Hepburn Avenue, Malaga, in the left emergency lane, with towies on site. Banana Freeway is slow inbound from Thomas Road to Rowley Road, also queuing South Terrace to the city to Hay Street, outbound on the Mitchell, Stevenson Avenue to Warwick Road, and up at Shenton Avenue, and queuing inbound from Vincent Street site to Millpoint Road on the Banana, Canning Highway to Mount Horry Bridge, Billy Drive to Russell Road. 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This is Roland with the latest Time Saver Traffic.
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11: 6AX four-day forecast.
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18: Seen a bit of rainfall already this afternoon. Expecting showers to continue through the evening. Chance of a thunderstorm on the way as well. 13 degrees the overnight low. We'll get down to tonight. Showers easing off tomorrow morning. Should lead to a cloudy day with a max of 18 degrees. Partly cloudy morning Sunday. Shower or two in the early afternoon. Seeing a top of 18. And a partly cloudy day expected Monday with showers developing in the evening. A top of 18 there as well. Don't risk a fall. 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

0: Forever Classic 6IX. What an amazing gig it was. Those guys did at RAC Arena earlier this year. That is Split Enz and One Step Ahead. Wrapping up a 30-minute music marathon for Stuart and Ara and the team at Perth Window and Door Replacement Company. Macca for the drive home. Congratulations, everybody. You've made it to Friday. What a way to celebrate. We'll get to a 30-minute music marathon after 5 o'clock filled with some of your favourites, getting you ready for the weekend. A weekend that is unfortunately looking a touch wet, although there are parts of blue sky which to look forward to as we take a look at your four-day forecast. We'll see showers through the evening and chance of a thunderstorm this evening. 13 degrees the overnight low tonight, and then we'll see some showers in the morning tomorrow. But they should be easing off, leading to a cloudy day and a top of 18 for your Saturday. Partly cloudy morning Sunday, shower or two in the early afternoon, 18 degrees the top there as well. Monday, partly cloudy day, showers developing in the evening, 18 degrees expected. Your four-day forecast. Now's the time to get vaccinated to protect against influenza, COVID-19 and RSV this winter. This message in partnership with the Australian government. The COO of Venues West, Peter Bocop, going to join us after we get to some Elton John and Kiki D and the latest time saver traffic here at Perth 6AX.
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3: 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Only at Freedom. Crash on the Kwinana Freeway northbound at Thomas Road, Bertram. Also a broken down truck, Tonkin Highway southbound at Armidale Road, Forestdale, blocking the right turn lane. And crash cleared from Leach Highway eastbound after Valand Avenue in Shelley. Busy on the Kwinana inbound, Mortimer Road to Rowley Road, queuing from South Terrace to the city to Hay Street, outbound on the Mitchell, Stevenson Avenue to Shenton Avenue, inbound queuing from Vincent Street, Sight to Mill Point Road on the Kwinana, Canning Highway to Mount Hurry Bridge, and Billia Drive to Russell Road. 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

0: That's Forever Classic at 6IX. It is Macca for the drive home Friday afternoon. It is another big month on the way at our major event venues in the city. And the man who knows all about what is going on is Peter Bocop, the COO of Venues West. Hello, Peter.
1: Hey, Macca, how are you travelling, mate?
0: I am not going too bad. Mate, I'm looking forward to what's coming up at RAC Arena over the next couple of weeks. Three of our best comedians all going to be at RAC Arena.
1: Yeah, it's a triple treat, and it's on consecutive nights. Jim Jefferies on the 30th, he's got his global hit Son of a Carpenter, and then go to the Friday night, Ursula Carlson. She's got her new show called Fatty on a Yacht, and from all reports, it is absolutely hilarious. And on the Saturday night, the 1st, this one, I know I shouldn't have favourites, but this is my favourite out of the three, Carl Barron. He's one of the funniest guys you'll ever see. And he's got a new show called Just Wondering Why. Apparently, he's heard his whole life that he thinks too much, so he started thinking about it and he considered it, and he realised he was doing it again, so he made a show out of it.
0: Optus Stadium, lots going on there as well. The AFL season getting into the pointy season.
1: Yeah, absolutely. Saturday, we've got the Eagles playing the Brisbane Lions, and interestingly enough, outside of Frio, the Lions are the other favourites for the flag. So let's go to Frio. I mean, I'm not sure if you saw the game on the weekend. I was actually away, but I tuned in from Shark Bay, and I thought they were in a bit of trouble at halftime, but my God, did they come home like a train and look like flag winners, I think, there. Anyway, Frio, they're taking on the Eagles for a derby on the 24th of July.
0: And a Friday night derby as well. That we haven't had one of those in absolutely ages.
1: I actually can't remember ever having a Friday night derby, to be honest.
0: The other thing that's coming up at Optus Stadium and also at HBF Park, Calcio Italiano. Four of the biggest Italian football giants are coming to Perth to play some pre-season games.
1: Sort of pinch yourself when you think, you know, four of the biggest teams in the world coming down to Perth play each other. So on the 5th of August, we've got the Milano Derby, where Milan are playing Inter. And on the 8th of August, we've got the Derby d'Italia with Juventus playing Inter. And then we do have a game over at HBF Park, and that's on Tuesday the 11th of August, where Juventus are playing Palermo. Sorry, man. My Italian's not perfect at the moment.
0: Not a problem. Staying at HBF Park, big game tomorrow night for the first time in 10 years. The Italian rugby team are coming down under.
1: This is the road to the 2027 World Cup, and so important for the Wallabies to do well. And look, we're not sold out yet, but we are down to the last handful of tickets. I was just talking to Brendan, my general manager out there, about 10 minutes ago, and he said they're so down to the last few seats, and then we put the grassy bank on sale, which is 110 standing spots, and then we're done. So if you want to get your ticket, jump online really quickly this afternoon, because we are down to the last few.
0: And it should be okay weather. I think we're experiencing some showers in the morning, but then should be clearing up for the evening. So it should be okay weather for the game there tomorrow night.
1: Yeah, absolutely.
0: Speaking of rugby, another code, the league, we've got the Melbourne Storm and the Manly Warringah Sea Eagles coming next month.
1: But we do, and this is such an important match, because it is a bit of the end of an era for us. Like, for 20 years, we've been bringing Eastern States rugby league teams to make Perth their home team for one round, and we've got the Perth Bears starting next year. So this is the last time we're bringing a team over. Melbourne Storm is the home team, and they're taking on Manly. And also, as I understand it, the Perth Bears are releasing their inaugural jersey, so it's your first chance to get one. You can buy one, you can take it home, you might be able to get Mal Meninga or one of the guys to sign it.

0: you so much for catching up. We'll have a chat with you again in August.
1: Thanks, Macca. Look forward to it.
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0: o'clock on Forever Classic 6AX, another 30-minute music marathon after the latest from the newsroom. David Bowie and Peaches and Herb kick off your weekend in our 30-minute music marathon next.
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5: Got an overnight low of 12, showers tomorrow and a top of 20. From the Capital Radio 6IX newsroom, good afternoon, I'm Jeff Tyler. Senior Liberal MPs are denying the party needs gender quotas despite dwindling female support. Federal politics reporter Nelson Scott.
6: A discussion paper has been circulated to Liberal members claiming the party is out of step with modern Australia and needs to become a fit-for-purpose political machine. The document claims the organisation has a deep-rooted problem with multicultural communities, while younger generations view the party as uninterested in their concerns. The paper also warns women are abandoning the Liberals and flags quotas as a tool to fix the party's gender imbalance in Parliament. But opposition leader Angus Taylor claims candidates should be picked on merit.
7: I've never supported any quotas at all.
6: While his deputy, Jane Hume, argues nothing should be ruled out.
8: It's up for discussion right now and we'll consider all of the options that are put out there.
6: The Liberals are also considering US-style open primaries to boost female representation. Nelson Scott, Canberra.
5: Unionised workers at BHP's Port Hedland Bulk Terminal have downed tools following failed pay negotiations. The industrial action has been labelled a family fun day with a bouncy castle, lawn games and a sausage sizzle keeping the striking workers entertained. It's the first time industrial action has taken place in the region this century. A 10th round of negotiation talks have been locked in for next Tuesday. Nine News reporter Holly Edwards-Smith says today's stop work will cost the company millions of dollars.
9: The 8-hour action could cost the company up to $50 million, and it's not just isolated here into WA's northwest. We're also seeing rallies outside BHP offices in Brisbane and Melbourne. They're standing in solidarity, also calling for better pay and better working conditions.
4: Now a 6IX finance update.
5: The ASX 200 is down 20 points at 8,820. Gold is selling at $4,025 an ounce and one Aussie dollar is buying 69.99 US cents and 12,586 Indonesian rupiah.
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5: Well, the FIFA World Cup final is locked in with Argentina to play Spain on Monday morning in New York. Argentina launched a late comeback to beat England 2-1 this morning, scoring the winner through a Lautaro Martinez in stoppage time in Atlanta.
10: Messi. Oh, and England are in trouble. And maybe through Lautaro Martinez, they're going out to the semi-final stage.
5: Audio thanks to SBS, and that's the latest 6IX News update. I'm Jeff Tyler from the Capital Radio Newsroom.
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11: 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A crash on the Kwinana Freeway northbound at Thomas Road, Bertram. Also a broken down truck, Tonkin Highway southbound at Armidale Road in Forestdale, blocking the right turn lane. A crash cleared from Tonkin Highway southbound at the entry from Hepburn Avenue, Whiteman. It's busy on the Kwinana inbound, Thomas Road to Rowley Road and South Terrace to the city to Hay Street. Outbound on the Mitchell, Stevenson Avenue to Reed Highway and Ocean Reef Road to Shenton Avenue. And inbound queuing from Vincent Street, slow out to Mill Point Road on the Kwinana, Canning Highway to Mount Hurry Bridge and Russell Road to Thomas Road. 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This is Roland with the latest time saver traffic.
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12: Saw 15 mils of rain in the gauges through to 9 a.m. this morning, expecting maybe possibly a similar amount tonight. A chance of a thunderstorm, an overnight low of 13 degrees. Showers should be easing off tomorrow morning, leading to a cloudy day with a max of 18. Partly cloudy morning on the way Sunday, shower or two in the early afternoon, 18 the top there as well. Partly cloudy day Monday, showers developing in the evening, another 18 degree day on the way. 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

pretty sure no other place in Perth will be playing Creedence Clearwater Revival and Down on the Corner apart from us at Forever Classic 6AX. It's Macca with you, guiding you through a Friday evening. Congratulations, Perth, made it to Friday. Good to see everyone in tip-top shape, ready for the weekend. Little River Band in minutes. Eurythmics now. Love is a Stranger. 30-minute music marathon.

0: Our most recent Superstar Experience act, Eric Clapton. I Shot the Sheriff, forever classic, 6AX. Got something brewing behind the scenes that could be of interest to you very soon. That's all I'm going to say on that. Just know that we are working to get you to see some of the world's biggest artists, because that's what we love to do here at Forever Classic 6AX. Send you on experiences that are once-in-a-lifetime bucket list things, like we're doing with this Virgo's $25,000 Northwest Odyssey. Another chance to get your name on the standby list for that, by the way, going to come your way before 6 o'clock. Wrapping up that 30-minute music marathon, by the way, for Stuart and Ara and the team at Perth Window and Door Replacement Company, 25 Oxley Drive in Malaga is where you'll find them, or you can search them online, Perth Window and Door. Looks like showers through the evening, a chance of a thunderstorm as well, 13 degrees the overnight low tonight. Showers easing off tomorrow morning, should lead to a cloudy day to max of 18, a partly cloudy morning Sunday, shower or two in the early afternoon, 18 the top there as well, another 18 degree day Monday, partly cloudy conditions with showers developing in the evening. That is your 4-day forecast. Now's the time to get vaccinated to protect against influenza, COVID-19 and RSV this winter. This message in partnership with the Australian government. We'll get on some Farnsy very soon, plus the latest time saver traffic's on the way as well at Forever Classic at 6AX.
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14: 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Broken down truck on Tonkin Highway southbound at Armidale Road in Forestdale, blocking the right turn lane. Crash cleared from the Quinana Freeway northbound at Thomas Road in Bertram. Quinana is busy, Thomas Road to Rowley Road. Also queuing from South Terrace through the city to Hay Street inbound, outbound on the Mitchell, Cedric Street to Reed Highway, and up at Ocean Reef Road through Shenton Avenue. Inbound queuing from Vincent Street, side to Mill Point Road on the Quinana, and Billia Drive to Thomas Road. 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
0: Yep, ain't no horror movie. 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Got Denim from Dianella on the line with me right now. You ever experienced those views? Denim, ever been up to the northwest of our state?
3: I've been to Broome just for work, but I like flew in sort of mid-morning and then did what I had to do and then flew back early the next morning. So that's...
0: So you didn't even get an opportunity to really go down and explore it?
3: No, none at all, no.
0: Well, mate, let's see if we can help you out with that by putting you onto the standby list for Virgo's $25,000 Northwest Odyssey, hey?
3: Yes, that'd be great. Thank you.
0: I need to know that cruise code word that Virgo revealed this morning in the Classic Breakfast. Do you know what it is?
3: Odyssey.
0: It is indeed Odyssey. Congratulations. You're officially on the standby list.
3: Oh, thanks very much. That's fantastic.
0: Because there's a plus one. If you've got a spot, I wouldn't mind coming up and joining you.
3: Well, you'd have to fight my wife for that one.
0: Don't think I'm getting much of a Guernsey. Another opportunity coming your way to get your name on the Virgo's $25,000 Northwest Odyssey standby list tomorrow morning in the Virgo Show with Virgo. 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
1: 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You're going to need it to win it.

0: That's from the classic 6IX. Hearing 6 o'clock, latest from the newsroom in minutes. Then the Cougar. And Wham! Kick off another 30-minute music marathon here at 6IX.
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14: Showers in Perth getting down to an overnight low of 13. From the Capital Radio 6IX Newsroom, I'm Brad McIntosh. Two more cases of H5 bird flu have been confirmed in Western Australia, bringing the total number in the state to 10. The national figure stands at 17. Testing by the CSIRO has detected the virus in two petrels found at Seabird in the Shire of Gingin and Parry Beach near Denmark on the south coast. While decomposition has prevented scientists from determining the exact strain, officials are treating the detections as positive. Deputy Premier Rita Saffiotti says she won't be drawn on the fewer-than-expected unionised BHP workers who walked off the job as part of industrial action yesterday, but is urging both parties to get back to the negotiating table.
15: There's differing accounts about the turnout. We want a negotiated outcome. We urge both parties to continue to negotiate and get an outcome that works for both parties. These issues are never easy. They're never simple, but we urge them both to work together to get an outcome.
14: The 8-hour stop work happened at BHP's Port Hedland bulk terminal. The event included bouncy castles, face painting and sausage sizzles. The Electrical Trades Union says yesterday's strike was successful. BHP says there was little disruption to their operations and the strike has attracted criticism. And Australia's financial services regulator is urging people to be wary of pump-and-dump scams. The scams work by tricking consumers into clicking on social media posts that promise lucrative stock tips. ASIC Commissioner Alan Kirkland says scammers impersonate financial institutions or use fake celebrity endorsements to lure people in.
16: They then try to get you to join a private messaging group on an app like WhatsApp where they'll encourage you to invest in a stock. And what they're really trying to do is to drive up the value of that stock so that the scammers can then sell out and make a bunch of money while everybody else loses out.
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14: The ASX 200 is down 44 points at 8,796. Gold is selling at $3,996 an ounce, and one Australian dollar is buying 69.87 US cents and 12,517 Indonesian rupiah.
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14: Eagles coach Andrew McQualter is refusing to be drawn into trade talk following reports Premiership defender Nathan Broad could be on the way out of Richmond. Former teammate and current West Coast captain Liam Baker says he'd love to link up with the 33-year-old backman in the blue and gold. McQualter says they're not ruling anything in or out.
17: We will look at all ways to continue to improve our list. We've still got a lot of work to do to get to where we want to go. So, yeah, we've got a few different avenues we can use and we'll look to explore them all. There's always things happening and it's normal for every club to be in discussions this time of the year, but we'll let things unfold as the year goes on.
14: And that's the latest 6IX News Update. I'm Brad McIntosh from the Capital Radio Newsroom.
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18: 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Broken down truck on Tonkin Highway southbound at Armadale Road in Forestdale, blocking the right turn lane. It's busy on the Kanata, extra road to Rolly Road inbound, freeway north in the city, narrows to Hay Street. Outbound on the Mitchell Freeway at Shenton Avenue, inbound Coombe from Vincent Street, side to Mill Point Road on the Kanata, and Russell Road to Anchitil Road. And also some delays on Orang Road, Francisco Street and Rivervale outbound, coming off Graham Farmer Freeway, and Canning Highway westbound at Stirling Highway East Frio. 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This is Roland with the latest Time Saver Traffic.
13: 6AX four-day forecast.
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0: Showers expected to come our way through the evening. A chance of a thunderstorm holding on as well. An overnight low of 13 degrees expected. Showers easing tomorrow morning should lead to a cloudy day, 18 at the top. Partly cloudy morning Sunday, shower or two in the early afternoon, a high of 18 there as well. And 18 degrees also expected to come our way Monday, a partly cloudy day with showers developing in the evening. 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

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John Lennon now, whatever gets you through the night here at 6ix.

0: 30-minute music marathon. Purse Forever Classic, 6IX, The Knack. No, I said The Knack, not The Knock. My Sharona. Thanks to Stuart and Nara and the team. 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Looks like plenty of wet stuff on the way this evening. Chance of a thunderstorm as well. 13 degrees, the overnight low tonight. Showers should be easing off tomorrow morning, leading to a cloudy day for your Saturday, 18 degrees the top. Partly cloudy morning again Sunday. Shower or two in the early afternoon, 18 degrees at that top there as well. Partly cloudy day Monday. Showers developing in the evening, a max of 18 degrees. That is your four-day forecast. Now's the time to get vaccinated to protect against influenza, COVID-19 and RSV this winter. This message in partnership with the Australian government. Nat and Westo, they've got a big show on the way for you Monday. More details about it right after we get to some Wang Chung here at Forever Classic 6AX.
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Of course, released their new album, Foreign Tongues, last week. They are certainly aging well, aren't they? Mick Jagger, Keith Richards, not so much.

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0: 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That's going to do it for me for a Friday evening. Aaron Chilcott's in after 7 with another 30-minute music marathon. Forever Classic, Nice Axe, Absolute Caravan Care and Accessories. Her Majesty Queen and Kim Wilde kicking it off with that 30-minute music marathon. Enjoy the rest of your Friday night. I'll catch you next week. Goodbye.
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I'll play Billy Joel and Sheryl Crow right after this from Heart.

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For Over Classic Nights, a 30-minute music marathon. Geez, Ian Moss has a busy few months coming up. I just counted 19 shows between now and Christmas, mostly here in Oz, but there's also one coming up in Nashville. I'll get a track from Mossy playing soon. Go Go's too. And Huey right now.

0: coming out of a 30-minute music marathon with Swing Out Sister, Forever Classic Nights, and a song that took the group's lead singer, Corinne Drury, back to a really happy time, as she told the Loose Women TV show in the UK.
1: It was amazing. I mean, I think, wow, that was just like a dream come true. We were making a video, dancing. You didn't see any of the outtakes, though. I mean, that was fairly together. There was a lot of falling over.
0: And still together as a group, too, 41 years since they first formed. REO Speedwagon playing next.
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0: When you hear 30-minute music marathons, you know you've got it on Forever Classic Nights. In Excess coming up in the next one after 8. Fleetwood Mac. And Terence Trent D'Arby. This one's 3 songs away.
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A 30-minute music marathon, Forever Classic Nights, Aaron Chilcott on this World Emoji Day today, where we celebrate those assorted little smiley faces. And the reason it's celebrated on July 17 is because the calendar emoji icon shows today's date. I love those finer details. Madonna soon. Here's the models.

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0: That's how we do a 30-minute music marathon. Forever Classic Nights with Madonna, and we'll be cherishing the decade of the 70s again this weekend when Kathy Dean comes in for the 70s Sunday morning. Let's have a look at what she's got coming up in the next show. She's got this one. Player. Any kind of fool could see. King Harvest. And a bit of Van Morrison. 3 hours of it, ready to roll this weekend, the 70s Sunday morning from 6 till 9. Meanwhile, though, from the 80s, less than 5 minutes till I play Toto, just ahead.
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Thank you.

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Forever Classic Nights, a 30-minute music marathon for now, though, with the Bangles soon. Here's Sir Elton.

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0: 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Forever Classic Nights, a guy there who loves spending time in Australia. He visited us in the late 90s and he told John Laws during his TV show.
1: Swinging, having a good time. 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

0: 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A 30-minute music marathon ready to start. John Parr this time round. David Bowie. And whip out the air guitar. Love the riff in this from Free. Playing soon.
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Rod Stewart, Bon Jovi and Michael Jackson playing after Free. There she's

Every hour through the night, our promise to you is there'll be half an hour commercial free, 30-minute music marathons, forever classic nights. July the 17th, we say happy birthday to Camilla Parker Bowles today. These days, of course, known as the Queen Consort, married to King Charles, turns 79. Great time of year to have a birthday. Mine's coming up on Sunday. Quarter Flash, Mondo Rock and Michael Sembello on the way. Here's Michael Jackson.

0: Mondo Rock's Cool World in a 30-minute music marathon. Forever Classic Nights with a rather embarrassed Aaron Chilcott here. I'll tell you why in a sec. But first, I want to rewind to something I said on the show earlier on this week. How's the screen on your smartphone? I feel like there are two types of people, those with cracks and chips all over it, and those with none. Well, I had none till yesterday. Dropped my phone from a height of just 20 centimetres. I'm sure it's fallen from greater heights with no damage. Lucky I had a cover on it. Could have been worse. Well, what are the chances that I've cracked my screen again? I went years and years, over a decade, without any cracks on my phone screen, but I dropped it again this morning. This time I was sneaking around in the dark at home, trying not to wake anyone up. Crashed into the bench, which made a loud noise. Cracks again, but this time I'll be finding another shop to replace it. Can't bear the embarrassment of going back to the same place. The Pointer Sisters playing next.
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2: 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We want your tips for ageing well.
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0: On our way towards 11 o'clock, Forever Classic Nights, let's do another 30-minute music marathon. This one's going to start with Prince. Queen. And even a bit of Lionel. All night long, 30-minute music marathons.
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Forever Classic Nights, one of the most iconic riffs from the Stones coming up. This Spandau Ballet, Steely Dan on the way too, after Lionel.

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Forever Classic Nights. Hey there, it's Aaron Chilcott with a 30-minute music marathon. Martha and the Muffins soon. Eric Carmen, also Roxette. And going back now to a year when our attitudes to smoking were starting to change. 1972 is when the health warning, smoking is a health hazard, became compulsory on cigarette packets in Australia. Also in 72, Steely Dan.

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0: Forever Classic Nights, a 30-minute music marathon with one of the finest from Roxette. Of course, these days with Lena Philipson in the group, replacing the late Marie Fredriksson, she spoke about what it was like to be asked to fill her shoes last year when Roxette appeared on the project.
1: I was very surprised at first because I realised it would be both very exciting and a little bit scary because Marie was such a fantastic singer, artist and so on. So, of course, I was very honoured when he asked me, but I'm going to be just a little bit nervous.
0: Great to see Roxette still going strong. The Jay Giles Band on the way.
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0: Forever Classic Nights, Aaron Chilcott here. Thanks for your company tonight. Hey, earlier on I was talking about how today has been World Emoji Day, where we celebrate those little smiley faces used in text messages, and how it's July 17 that's displayed on the calendar one. So that's our theme tonight for this. A nightly nudge of knowledge, and this goes to show how much emojis have influenced our lives. Back in 2015, the Oxford Dictionary Word of the Year was an emoji. It was that laughing face with the tears that was somehow considered to be a word. And on that note, I'm heading off. There's a 30-minute music marathon starting just after midnight, and I'll be back on Monday. Have a great weekend.
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0: Hi, this is Virgil, and my Northwest Odyssey is here. 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

0: 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Picture this. 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
7: Cloudy with a high chance of showers for Perth today, a top of 18 degrees. From the Capital Radio 6IX newsroom, good morning. I'm James Wybrow. A distillery owner has been charged over the methanol poisoning deaths of two Australian teenagers in Laos. Chris McCarthy reports.
8: Holly Morton Bowles and Bianca Jones were among six who died after drinking tainted alcohol in 2024. Two Danish citizens were also killed in the incident, with the country's officials saying the business owner faces up to 4 years in prison for selling hazardous food and operating illegally. The case will remain formally open for 15 years, meaning charges carrying heavier penalties could be brought. It comes after loved ones of the Australians were previously told the maximum sentence could be just 1 year, sparking a number of representations from federal politicians.
7: In other news, the Deputy Premier denies claims from the Prisons Officer Union that nothing is being done to improve the prison system. An officer was injured in a disturbance at the maximum security Casuarina prison on Thursday. The union claims understaffing is to blame. Rita Saffiotti says expanding prison infrastructure is their priority at the moment.
9: We've got significant funds allocated to expand the prison accommodation. That work's underway, and I'm looking forward to working with the new minister. Of course, the former minister was a very strong advocate for his portfolio, and the new minister, as I said, there's money that's been allocated both at mid-year review and budget to expand. In relation to the construction, it's really about now delivering some of our commitments.
7: Overseas, the US and Iran have widened attacks as the renewed conflict shows no sign of de-escalation. American forces have struck multiple bridges, while Tehran responded with the largest retaliatory strikes since the peace deal collapsed. And Andy Burnham has been confirmed as the UK's new Labour leader on his way to becoming the country's seventh Prime Minister in the past decade.
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7: One Australian dollar is buying 69.82 US cents and 12,525 Indonesian rupiah.
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7: Fremantle are looking for a 16th win of the season when they face an undermanned power side at the Adelaide Oval today. Dane Mephram reports.
10: The Dockers have made just the one change from their victory over the Swans. Hayden Young returns from a groin injury, while Shea Bolton didn't make the trip. He's been managed. Port Adelaide have had to make several changes, most notably with stars Mitch Georgiades and Zach Butters forced out through injury, while superstar Jason Horne-Francis will miss with a one-week suspension. Fremantle have found themselves on the right side of the ledger in their recent matches at the Adelaide Oval, but their last two clashes at the ground have been decided by 2 and 6 points respectively. First ball up at 11:15.
7: That's the latest 6IX News update. I'm James Wybrow from the Capital Radio Newsroom.
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7: Cloudy and a high chance of showers today, top of 18 degrees. Partly cloudy tomorrow with the chance of a shower or two, likely in the morning and afternoon, max of 18. More showers expected Monday, likely in the afternoon and evening, top of 18. Then partly cloudy with the slight chance of a shower Tuesday, staying at 18 degrees.

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7: Cloudy with a high chance of showers for Perth today, a top of 18 degrees. From the Capital Radio 6IX newsroom, good morning. I'm James Wybrow. A distillery owner has been charged over the methanol poisoning deaths of two Australian teenagers in Laos. Chris McCarthy reports.
8: Holly Morton Bowles and Bianca Jones were among six who died after drinking tainted alcohol in 2024. Two Danish citizens were also killed in the incident, with the country's officials saying the business owner faces up to 4 years in prison for selling hazardous food and operating illegally. The case will remain formally open for 15 years, meaning charges carrying heavier penalties could be brought. It comes after loved ones of the Australians were previously told the maximum sentence could be just 1 year, sparking a number of representations from federal politicians.
7: In other news, the Deputy Premier denies claims from the prison's officer union that nothing is being done to improve the prison system. An officer was injured in a disturbance at the maximum security Casuarina prison on Thursday. The union claims understaffing is to blame. Rita Safiotti says expanding prison infrastructure is their priority at the moment.
9: We've got significant funds allocated to expand the prison accommodation. That work's underway, and I'm looking forward to working with the new minister. Of course, the former minister was a very strong advocate for his portfolio, and the new minister. As I said, there's money that's been allocated both at mid-year review and budget to expand. In relation to the construction, it's really about now delivering some of our commitments.
7: Overseas, the US and Iran have widened attacks as the renewed conflict shows no sign of de-escalation. American forces have struck multiple bridges, while Tehran responded with the largest retaliatory strikes since the peace deal collapsed. And Andy Burnham has been confirmed as the UK's new Labour leader, on his way to becoming the country's seventh Prime Minister in the past decade.
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7: One Australian dollar is buying 69.82 US cents and 12,525 Indonesian rupiah.
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7: Fremantle are looking for a 16th win of the season when they face an undermanned power side at the Adelaide Oval today. Dane Mefram reports.
10: The Dockers have made just the one change from their victory over the Swans. Hayden Young returns from a groin injury, while Shea Bolton didn't make the trip. He's been managed. Port Adelaide have had to make several changes, most notably with stars Mitch Georgiades and Zach Butters forced out through injury, while superstar Jason Horne-Francis will miss with a one-week suspension. Fremantle have found themselves on the right side of the ledger in their recent matches at the Adelaide Oval, but their last two clashes at the ground have been decided by 2 and 6 points respectively. First ball up at 11:15.
7: That's the latest 6IX News update. I'm James Wybrow from the Capital Radio Newsroom.
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7: Cloudy and a high chance of showers today, top of 18 degrees. Partly cloudy tomorrow with the chance of a shower or two, likely in the morning and afternoon, max of 18. More showers expected Monday, likely in the afternoon and evening, top of 18, then partly cloudy with the slight chance of a shower Tuesday, staying at 18 degrees.

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4: Showers and windy conditions for Perth today, a top of 18 degrees. From the Capital Radio 6IX newsroom, good morning, I'm James Wybrow. Pauline Hanson has defended a controversial trip to Europe, saying her critics are jealous of the holiday. The One Nation leader was spotted at a Dolce & Gabbana fashion show this week after earlier being seen poolside with mining magnate Gina Rinehart. Opposition leader Angus Taylor has accused Senator Hanson of living it up in Italy. Speaking from a London taxi, Ms. Hanson maintains there are no issues with the trip.
5: I just see a lot of jealousy out there. It's no cost to the taxpayer, and I reiterate that. I can't even walk around without being photographed. And I'd like to say, all those Australians that I met on the streets when I was walking around, just having a look at the place, it was lovely to meet you.
4: Overseas, Iran has launched overnight strikes against multiple countries hosting American military assets. The Revolutionary Guard has claimed responsibility for targeting US bases and monitoring systems in Bahrain, Kuwait and Syria following a sixth straight night of attacks on Iran. US correspondent Reid Butler says the widening conflict has also hit civilian infrastructure.
6: Already we have seen bridges being destroyed by US strikes, as well as a control tower in Iran's third largest port. Iran says at least 8 people have died, more than 20 others have been injured, and has retaliated by striking countries with US military bases.
4: And the owner of a distillery in Laos has now been charged over the methanol poisoning deaths of 2 Australian teenagers. Holly Morton Bowles and Bianca Jones died after drinking tainted alcohol at a hostel in 2024. Danish officials say the business owner faces up to 4 years in prison for selling hazardous food and operating illegally, contradicting previous claims the maximum sentence would only be 1 year and a fine. Smart Traveller has changed its travel advice warning for Laos to exercise a high degree of caution as a result.
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4: $1 is buying 69.82 US cents and 12,526 Indonesian rupiah.
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4: West Coast hosts Brisbane tonight at Optus Stadium, looking to snap a 5-game losing streak. The Eagles will need to eradicate a bigger losing streak against their opponents in order to notch their 5th win of the season. They haven't beaten the Lions since round 3 of 2018. West Coast coach Andrew McWalter admits it'll be a tough task, but his young side are up for it.
7: It's a great opportunity for our guys to test themselves against, you know, 2-time reigning premiership team and a team in form. So, yeah, it's going to be a challenge, but we really look forward to it and testing our game and our players testing themselves.
4: That's the latest 6IX News Update. I'm James Wybrow from the Capital Radio Newsroom.
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8: 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Very happy to say Quinana Mitchell and Graham Farmer freeways are moving very well for the moment. And same story on Tonkin Highway, Reed Highway, Roe Highway and Great Eastern Highway as well. But a big reminder, West Coast take on Brisbane Lions at Optus Stadium tonight. 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
2: 6AX 4-day forecast.
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4: Cloudy and a high chance of showers today, top of 18 degrees. Partly cloudy tomorrow with the chance of a shower or two, likely in the morning and afternoon, max of 18. More showers expected Monday, likely in the afternoon and evening, top of 18, then partly cloudy with the slight chance of a shower Tuesday, staying at 18 degrees.

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10: 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Well, the freeways are moving well and no delays on Tonkin Highway, Reed Highway, Roe Highway or Great Eastern Highway either. And keep in mind there's roadworks in Innaloo. Cedric Street is closed from Stevenson Avenue and Airland Stirling Boulevard until August 2. Cedric Street on ramp to Mitchell Freeway Northbound also closed. Detours are in place. The census is coming this August. You'll get instructions soon on what to do. In the census, every answer matters, authorised by the Australian Bureau of Statistics, Canberra. 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
5: Showers and windy conditions for Perth today, a top of 18 degrees. From the Capital Radio 6AX newsroom, good morning. I'm James Wybrow. Pauline Hanson has defended a controversial trip to Europe, saying her critics are jealous of the holiday. The One Nation leader was spotted at a Dolce & Gabbana fashion show this week after earlier being seen poolside with mining magnate Gina Rinehart. Opposition leader Angus Taylor has accused Senator Hanson of living it up in Italy. Speaking from a London taxi, Ms. Hanson maintains there are no issues with the trip.
6: I just see a lot of jealousy out there. It's no cost to the taxpayer, and I reiterate that. I can't even walk around without being photographed. And I'd like to say, all those Australians that I met on the streets when I was walking around just having a look at the place, it was lovely to meet you.
5: Overseas, Iran has launched overnight strikes against multiple countries hosting American military assets. The Revolutionary Guard has claimed responsibility for targeting US bases and monitoring systems in Bahrain, Kuwait and Syria following a sixth straight night of attacks on Iran. US correspondent Reid Butler says the widening conflict has also hit civilian infrastructure.
7: Already we have seen bridges being destroyed by US strikes, as well as a control tower in Iran's third largest port. Iran says at least 8 people have died, more than 20 others have been injured, and has retaliated by striking countries with US military bases.
5: And the owner of a distillery in Laos has now been charged over the methanol poisoning deaths of two Australian teenagers. Holly Morton Bowles and Bianca Jones died after drinking tainted alcohol at a hostel in 2024. Danish officials say the business owner faces up to 4 years in prison for selling hazardous food and operating illegally, contradicting previous claims the maximum sentence would only be 1 year and a fine. Smart Traveller has changed its travel advice warning for Laos to exercise a high degree of caution as a result.
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5: One Australian dollar is buying 69.82 US cents and 12,526 Indonesian rupiah.
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5: West Coast hosts Brisbane tonight at Optus Stadium, looking to snap a 5-game losing streak. The Eagles will need to eradicate a bigger losing streak against their opponents in order to notch their 5th win of the season. They haven't beaten the Lions since round 3 of 2018. West Coast coach Andrew McWalter admits it'll be a tough task, but his young side are up for it.
8: It's a great opportunity for our guys to test themselves against, you know, 2-time reigning premiership team and a team in form. So, yeah, it's going to be a challenge, but we really look forward to it and testing our game and our players testing themselves.
5: That's the latest 6IX News update. I'm James Wybrow from the Capital Radio Newsroom.
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9: 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And a reminder tonight, West Coast take on Brisbane Lions at Optus Stadium. 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
5: Cloudy and a high chance of showers today, top of 18 degrees. Partly cloudy tomorrow with the chance of a shower or two, likely in the morning and afternoon, max of 18. More showers expected Monday, likely in the afternoon and evening, top of 18. Then partly cloudy with the slight chance of a shower Tuesday, staying at 18 degrees.

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7: 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Well, the freeways are looking very quiet for the moment and moving well on Tonkin Highway, Reed Highway, Rowe Highway and Great Eastern Highway as well. And roadworks to factor in Innaloo. Cedric Street is closed between Stevenson Avenue and Ellerslie Boulevard until the 2nd of August. Cedric Street on ramp to Mitchell Freeway North, but it's also closed. Detours are in place. 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